0: 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Happy Thursday night. Hopefully it's a lot of your Friday nights, technically, if you're off work tomorrow. 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

0: Jelly Roll to celebrate almost being the 4th of July weekend. That is Hands Up on 104.9 The Fox. He'll be in Arkansas next weekend. He and Post Malone are going to be at the Razorback Stadium has been renamed. So let me not say it wrong. I actually don't even remember the name, so I'm not going to say it. But he'll be at Razorback Stadium. Let's say that. I'm very excited for that. We will be at that. So that's going to be a lot of fun. But right now, all eyes are on this weekend. Get ready to wave the flag and turn it up, because starting tomorrow afternoon at 5 o'clock, the Fox is going to kick off an unforgettable America 250 weekend. Of course, part of a Fox Country summer. 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So gather your friends, celebrate our freedom, and keep it locked to Northeast Arkansas's choice for great country. 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
3: Hot, and that is the theme all weekend long. Mostly clear skies later on tonight with lows in the upper 70s. If I was a betting woman, I would say the heat advisory and extreme heat warning is going to stay in effect all weekend long. We're looking at heat index values up to 110 every day. Mid 90s, mostly sunny skies. If you see rain, it's not going to be much. Looking at a 20% chance each day. So I think we're just covering our tails on a pop-up shower chance. Other than that, it's going to be a hot, dry weekend. Make sure you are staying hydrated with plenty of water. Notice I specified what drink. Water. Right now in downtown Jonesboro from the First National Bank Foxhole, it's 90 degrees after 7 o'clock.

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0: Norman. That is Chevy Silverado on 104.9 The Fox. Well, hey, I want to give you the reins this weekend. Of course, we're going to be celebrating America's 250th birthday with some of your favorite patriotic country music. 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
1: Celebrating America's 250th birthday. Public libraries, fire departments, the post office, lightning rods that save lives, the Declaration of Independence. They all have one person in common, Benjamin Franklin, one of our nation's most important founders.
2: Ben Franklin, he was the world's most famous scientist in his day. 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
1: 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His experiments with a kite proved that lightning was electricity. He helped write the Declaration of Independence and was a leading voice at the Constitutional Convention.
3: People are meeting him and they're going, it's like talking to a 20-year-old. 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
1: He was a master of science, politics, diplomacy, and culture. 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

us for America 250 Freedom Fest, Saturday night, 9:30 p.m. at Arkansas State. It's going to be the biggest fireworks show in Freedom Fest history. 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
0: 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From the K8 Storm Team, still pretty hot.

Mostly clear skies tonight with lows in the upper 70s. For the weekend, I'm just going to kind of blanket statement this because it's pretty much a copy and paste every day. Sunny skies, mid-90s, heat index values up to 110. I expect that extreme heat warning to stay in effect all weekend long. 20% chance of rain each day, so you might see a pop-up shower, but nothing crazy to mess up the weekend. It's going to be hot, it's going to be sunny, and it's going to be nice, but you need to drink lots of water. Right now in downtown Jonesboro from the First National Bank Foxhole, it's 87 degrees on the Fox.

Hubbard, that's back then right now on 104.9 The Fox. Well, Nick decided we needed to put some red, white, and blue banners on our house, and so we ordered those on Amazon a couple days ago. We got them from Lowe's at first. They weren't the right size. Ordered them from Amazon. They'll be in Monday, July 6th. So we're going to celebrate all month long at our house, just not on the 4th.

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0: Blake Shelton. That is All Red on 104.9 The Fox. Well, I'm not going to make this whole show about me, but it has been an emotional day for me. We have a six-month-old in our home. Weston turned 6 months today, and I looked at his pictures all morning and cried over them, but I am just so thankful for the best 6 months of my life. He is... let me actually pull my phone up. I'm just going to read his... I do stats every month. So here's this month's stats. He loves to army crawl everywhere. He loves purees. We've tried avocado, sweet potato, and banana so far. The avocado, at first, he was like, blah! But I now do avocado and then reward him with the sweet stuff. So he's been doing better. Not that he knows what I'm doing, but he loves watching and playing with Remy and Waylon, our dogs. He's found his voice even more, and he loves to squeal very loudly. He is he loves swinging on his porch swing that Dad got him. He loved his first beach trip earlier last month, and he loves hanging out in our little stock tank pool at home. And hey, it does the job. It's a lot of fun. I also put, and I 100% still feel this. I feel it all the time. I don't know how you can feel both of these at the same time, but time has flown, while at the same time, I also don't remember a life without him. So he is just perfect, and every day gets better and better. Cannot believe he's half a year old today, but it's been the best 6 months ever, and it's such a blessing.
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day, Potts Farm was a place to go. Load a truck up, hit the dirt road. Jump the barbed wire, spread the word. Light the bonfire and call the girls. King in the can and the Marlboro man. Jack and Jim were a few good men. Where you learn how to kiss and cuss and fight too. Better watch out for the boys in blue. And all this small town, he said, she said. Ain't it funny how rumors spread? 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Man, that talk is getting old. You better mind your business, man. Watch your mouth. Before I have to knock that loud mouth out. I'm tired of talking, man. Y'all ain't listening. Them old dirt

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2: Storm team, hot weekend ahead. Mostly clear skies tonight with lows heading into the upper 70s later on. Here's the forecast for every day this weekend, pretty much. It's a copy and paste. Sunny skies, mid-90s with heat index values up to 110. I expect that extreme heat warning to stay in effect all weekend long. We are looking at a 20% chance of rain each day, so nothing that's going to rock your weekend, but there might be a little bit of rain here and there, but that's all. Right now in downtown Jonesboro from the First National Bank Foxhole, it's 85 degrees on the Fox.

Eli Young Band, that's Even If It Breaks Your Heart on 104.9 The Fox. 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

0: That's Don't We on 104.9 The Fox, wrapping up another extra long Fox Run. Well, hey, it's Ellie. Almost Friday and almost 4th of July weekend. Maybe it is your Friday tonight. And if it is, crank it up. We've got more of your favorites on the way on The Fox.
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Shoes in Texas. That's LOL Likely Goose Shoes in North Little Rock next month. Now that it's July, I can say next month because she's coming in August. Here's Luke Combs on the Fox.

0: Country. That's Shane Proffitt on 104.9 The Fox. 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
1: Storm team. Mostly clear skies tonight. Lows heading down to the upper 70s. Copy and paste forecast for each day this weekend. Looking at sunny skies, mid 90s. Heat index values up to 110. And I assume and predict that extreme heat warning will stay in effect. Might see a pop-up shower here or there, but overall it's going to be a dry, hot weekend. Make sure you're drinking plenty of water. And yes, I did clarify, water. Right now in downtown Jonesboro from the First National Bank Foxhole, it's 84 degrees on the Fox.

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It's Lady A on 104.9 The Fox. And as we head into America's 250th birthday this weekend, we got some fun facts for you. First one, hot dogs remain America's favorite 4th of July food. No shocker there. Here's Bailey Zimmerman.

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0: 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And if tonight's your Friday and you're staying up late listening, thanks for hanging out with us. And we've got more fun on the way. Another playlist kicking off with Russell Dickerson, Thomas Rhett, Little Big Town, and Ella Langley coming up next on The Fox.
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come join us at America 250 Freedom Fest this Saturday night. 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

0: That's George Burge and Luke Bryan on 104.9 The Fox. Hey, it's Ellie. Happy Thursday night. I about said Friday night, but it's Friday Eve. Thanks for listening to 104.9 The Fox. We've got a hot weekend ahead, and we'll talk about it up next with the K8 Storm Team forecast.
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0: That's Woman on 104.9 The Fox. Well, I'm handing it over to Granger as we are minutes away from Friday. Be sure to listen to Stafford and Frigo and me tomorrow night for the Friday song. We are almost there, almost 4th of July weekend.
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5: Well, hey there, it's Friday, everybody. Welcome to show number 1638. It's After Midnight. I'm your host, Granger Smith. So glad to be with you. I've got some good news I want to read for you to kick the show off with, hopefully to put a smile on your face. I've also got some Nashville news with Ann Hudson. She's got stories about your favorite stars out there in Nashville and what they're up to. And all this here with a bunch of good country music all the way to the sun comes up, but it begins right here, hour number one. It's After Midnight. Let's go. That's

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0: Howard Wicks, an Englishman with locked-in syndrome, has written a 5,000-word autobiography over 18 months using a device that allows him to type using his eye movements. The book details his life before and after a stroke in his teenage years that left him paralyzed except for his eyes. Wicks found that the writing process is both challenging and therapeutic, and he hopes that his autobiography will help raise awareness for his charity, the Locked In Trust. That is good news.
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So I got a topic I want to discuss next hour. What was your favorite summer vacation growing up? You got a good memory? Let us know. 866-607-8383. We'll talk next hour.

0: Good evening, Eric. This is John from Waco. We're doing construction tonight. Oh, it's nice and cool, and we love listening to y'all's music while we're working. Y'all have a good night.
1: That's the only time to do work these days in Texas, isn't it? 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

0: Ann is about to join us with another round of Nashville news. Ann, what do you got coming up?
1: Oh, this is so cool, Granger. You know that they filmed Alan Jackson's final concert earlier this week. Well, wait till you hear what Luke Combs took home from that concert. It's kind of a country music souvenir that every fan wishes they had. We'll talk about it coming up in your Nashville News next. Jeez.

0: Nashville's Music Row. It's Ann Hudson.
1: This is pretty cool. You know, Alan Jackson played his final show in Nashville at Nissan Stadium earlier this week. Well, Luke Combs walked away from that final concert with a one-of-a-kind keepsake. Luke shared photos from the night, including Alan's actual stage set list, personally signed just for him. Safe to say that's one piece of country music history that won't be leaving Luke's wall anytime soon. That's really cool. Well, do you have any big 4th of July plans? I know our country stars are busy. Keith Urban is going to be headlining America's biggest July 4th celebration in Houston. It's Freedom Over Texas, all part of America's 250th birthday celebration. Willie Nelson's 4th of July picnic, that's going to be happening at the Circuit of the Americas in Austin. So several different things happening there, and I hope you have a fantastic 4th of July.
0: 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And make sure to follow Ann on Instagram now, at Hudson Ann.
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6: 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Welcome to America 250 Freedom Fest. 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
5: Hey, welcome to Friday, everybody. End of the work week with me, Granger Smith, your host of After Midnight. I've got this topic. What was your favorite summer vacation growing up? You got a story behind that? Let me know. 866-607-8383. Earl Dibbles Jr. is also coming in here with a dumb criminal story. It's After Midnight. Hour number two begins right now.

0: Okay, we're going to talk about this in two songs. What was your favorite summer vacation growing up? 866-607-8383.
1: I don't know if you were looking at me or not. You probably smile like that all the time. I don't mean to bother you, but...

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1: Our topic of the hour, what was your favorite summer vacation as a kid? You know, summertime, you're bringing up these old memories, reminding us of that nostalgia. Maybe you got a good story for me. You got a good road trip story, good summer vacation as a kid? 866-607-8383.
2: My best memory of a vacation was in the summer of 1970. My mom and dad took all six of us kids, plus an added girlfriend, to Six Flags Over Georgia. And back then, that was a big adventure. In order to be able to keep up with us, they bought us matching shirts. So we all had on red and white striped shirts. There were six girls and one boy, and we absolutely had a blast. It's one of my best memories ever.
1: Man, I could just imagine all y'all with those matching shirts, parents keeping up, warm Georgia summer. That sounds like that's a good memory. Good phone call. 866-607-8383.
3: Hey, Granger, I'm from Wisconsin. My favorite trip was, as a family, was going to Texas. My mom had relatives down in Wichita, Texas, right down in San Antonio, and staying a week on the ranch, riding the horses. Best time ever.
1: Yeah, I bet that was a good road trip until you cross the Texas border, and you get so excited crossing that Red River at Oklahoma, and then you realize you have about another 6 hours down there to San Antonio. 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
0: You can be a part of the show tonight by jumping in on this conversation. Just call up at 866-607-8383. 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

0: from dusk till dawn. We're glad you're here. This is After Midnight with Granger Smith.
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0: Hey, Granger. My name's Simone in Southern California. Up early, heading fishing. So it's going to be a good day. Hope you have a great one. Thank you.
1: You're absolutely right. It's going to be a good day, brother. Wish I was going with you. Thanks for listening.
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1: I'm Earl Dibbles Jr. I'm a country boy. I'm an honest boy, too, and crime don't pay. I got a story to prove it. See, the mayor of a small town in Tennessee's been arrested after assaulting his girlfriend's son over some shoddy yard work. The kid told authorities that the mayor of Burns, Tennessee, made a deal. If the kids weed whacked the yard, the mayor would pay him about $40. However, the victim said Mr. Mayor wouldn't pay him for the job. Hey, that's when a fight broke out between the two, where the mayor put the kid in a neck hold and twisted his nose. The mayor's been charged with one count of domestic assault. Hey, that's just dumb if you ask me.
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7: I think the underlying theme is Proverbs 3, 4 through 6. Trust in the Lord with all your heart. Lean not on your own understanding. I was trusting in myself. I was making good money. I was idolizing the lifestyle. I was putting everything on my shoulders saying, I'm doing all of this. I'm creating all this. I'm thinking about all this. I'm doing all this. And then Granger decided to leave touring. Parker decided to leave to go to Washington, D.C. It's like a lot of different moving parts here, but sure. Parker left Yee, so I had to run Yee myself. Granger was leaving music. And so, you know, I had to deal with that. And I was like, all right, cool. I'm just going to get up earlier. I'm going to work out harder. I'm going to do 3 workouts. I'm going to, you know, time block all this. And then I just broke down and I was like, Lord, the Lord broke me down. I broke down. Lord, save me. I can't do this. I thought I could. I need you.
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5: 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I'm Granger Smith, your host. We're going to talk about some things that went down on this day in history coming up, plus some Nashville news with Ann Hudson, stories about those country stars out there in Nashville and what they're up to. Hang tight for all of this early on a Friday. 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
1: Well, look who it is, last call I thought I'd give. How's your mama, how you been? Girl, it's been too long.

You're ready for another history lesson? Well, we welcomed a new state into the Union on this day, and subsequently, baked potatoes became popular. I'll share what went down on this day in history, plus some other things in two songs.

0: talking about history. And he's even got the diploma to prove it. It's time for This Day in History on After Midnight with Granger Smith.
1: On this day, July the 3rd, 1863, Battle of Gettysburg, the largest battle ever fought on the American continent, ended in a major victory for the Union during the U.S. Civil War. 1890, Idaho became the 43rd state. 1928, John Logie Baird demonstrates the very first colored television transmission in London. 1971, Jim Morrison died of heart failure in a bathtub in Paris. 1980, the film Honeysuckle Rose, starring Willie Nelson, premiered in Austin, Texas. 2018, Cardi B became the first female rapper to get two number one U.S. Billboard hits. 2021, Blake Shelton married Gwen Stefani. Some famous birthdays include actor Tom Cruise, country singer Elle King, and actress Olivia Munn. Those are just a few things that went down on this day in history.
0: Thanks so much for hanging out here on After Midnight with Granger Smith.
1: Hey, Granger Smith here. 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

I brought this up last hour and I still want to hear from you. Maybe you got a good story for me. What was your favorite summer vacation as a kid? 866-607-8383.

0: Hi, Granger. This is Erica calling in from Scottsdale, Arizona. I'm a delivery driver working at night. The best show after midnight.
1: Erica, thanks for the encouragement. I appreciate you so much.
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0: We've got someone who stays connected to Nashville just for you. Her name is Ann Hudson. Ann, what do you got coming up in Nashville news?
1: Oh my gosh, Granger, if you haven't seen these headlines yet, Lauren Elena completely caught Darius Rucker off guard in the middle of a duet. And we'll tell you why. A Johnny Cash classic suddenly turned into Baby Got Back. Coming up in your Nashville news next. I threw

0: Here's what's new in Nashville. Here's Ann Hudson.
1: Oh, this is funny. Lauren Elena is keeping fans on their toes while she was performing the Johnny and June Cash classic called Jackson with Darius Rucker on stage. She suddenly switched things up by launching into Sir Mix-a-Lot's Baby Got Back. Oh my God, the crowd went crazy. They loved it. And Darius looked like he was just having as much fun. You can watch the video at aftermidnight.com. Well, do you have any big 4th of July plans? I know our country stars are busy. Keith Urban is going to be headlining America's biggest July 4th celebration in Houston. It's Freedom Over Texas, all part of America's 250th birthday celebration. Willie Nelson's 4th of July picnic, that's going to be happening at the Circuit of the Americas in Austin. So several different things happening there. And I hope you have a fantastic 4th of July.
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13: You thought you could buy your way out of it. 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Joy comes from peace and relationship with our Lord and Savior, Jesus Christ. 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

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Thanks for locking in here on After Midnight with Granger Smith.

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Good. Neither can we. 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
5: Hour number four, After Midnight, Friday edition, Third Shift crew, getting us ready for the weekend. Thank you for being with us. Thank you for keeping America rolling 24/7, closing out the work week right here at After Midnight. I'm Granger Smith, your host. Got this question. What was your favorite game to play outside as a kid? Favorite outside game as a kid? You got a story? Let me know. 866-607-8383. Earl Dibbles Jr. is coming in here with a dumb criminal story, too. And all this with a good playlist of country music for you. That's hour number four. Begins right now. Hi.

0: 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This is After Midnight with Granger Smith.
1: Topic of the hour, I want to put you on the air. I want you to call me. What was your favorite game to play outside as a kid? That's a good topic, you know? I mean, kids seem to have trouble going outside these days. We didn't growing up. What was your favorite game to play? 866-607-8383.
2: Hi, Granger. This is Mary. My favorite game was hopscotch. I used to love playing that. All the kids used to play it, too.
1: Yeah, that's a good game because you could play it with some chalk on the driveway, on the sidewalk, in the road. Hopscotch. Easy, good, fun. Good exercise, too, right? 866-607-8383.
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All right, let's go back to this conversation. What was your favorite game to play outside as a kid? I want to hear from you on this. I'll put you on the air. 866-607-8383.

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0: Hey, Granger, it's Nancy, Jefferson City, Missouri, on my way to Lowe's. I listen to you every morning. You're great. Thanks.
1: Nancy, I appreciate you so much. Thank you for calling this morning. It's hard.

0: Dibbles and Dumb Criminals on After Midnight.
1: I'm Earl Dibbles Jr. I'm a country boy. I'm an honest boy, too, and crime don't pay. I got a story to prove it. I guess you could say this Tennessee man's in some deep dish trouble. See, he just pled guilty porting an AK-47 rifle at Little Caesars employees, all because his $6 hot and ready pepperoni pizza was taking too long to make. After demanding free crazy bread for having to wait for his pie, this dumb criminal left and returned minutes later with an AK-47. Ain't no pizza worth that. He's dumb.
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2: 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I'm devastated and lost. 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And I have so much anger, not towards my wife and not towards God. Matthew, so sorry, brother. It's tough to even read your email. It's tough to read.

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raising one and playing one for all you hard-working third shifters keeping this country moving. 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
2: We've been to both Carolinas, seen a big Montana sky, driven up and down the coast a few times, London, Paris, paradise. 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And damn, babe,

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That sunset, cliffs by the sea, and the night rolled in. And you still talk about that moon that I can't recall, but God, I saw all I needed to.

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6: Finally, Friday, early risers. What's up? Welcome to After Midnight with me, your host, Granger Smith. So grateful you guys have made this America's favorite radio program. I've got some good news besides that I want to read for you, hopefully put a smile on your face early on a Friday. And then Nashville news, Ann Hudson's going to have you covered on that. Stories about your favorite stars in Nashville and what they're up to. All of this coming up soon this hour. Please don't change that station.

0: born Wits, an Englishman with locked-in syndrome, has written a 5,000-word autobiography over 18 months using a device that allows him to type using his eye movements. The book details his life before and after a stroke in his teenage years that left him paralyzed except for his eyes. Wicks found that the writing process is both challenging and therapeutic, and he hopes that his autobiography will help raise awareness for his charity, the Locked In Trust. That is good news.
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4: 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And I knew that going in, even though I tried as hard as I could intellectually to make that book the silver bullet. But I realized that only God opens eyes. Sometimes we don't have ears to hear or eyes to see. Heather, I fully believed at the time that you wrote this email, and the time that you read Like a River, you haven't had eyes to see. But what you missed in the book was the answer to your question. How do I make the past trauma thoughts go away? How do I put more positives into my life than negatives? 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And we have rebelled against our Creator, a God that made us, that gave us hope and a life and a plan and peace. 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

0: The flag still waving tonight because you're working. 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
1: Hey, Paragold. 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

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You got a nostalgic story for us? Let me know. 866-607-8383.

0: Hey, what's up, Granger? This is Nick calling in from Mishawaka, Indiana. Just wanted to say thanks for keeping us company overnight.
1: You are sure welcome, Nick. 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

0: Ann is about to join us with another round of Nashville news. Ann, what do you got coming up?
1: Oh, this is so cool, Granger. You know that they filmed Alan Jackson's final concert earlier this week. Well, wait till you hear what Luke Combs took home from that concert. It's kind of a country music souvenir that every fan wishes they had. We'll talk about it coming up in Nashville News next.

0: from Nashville's Music Row. It's Ann Hudson.
1: This is pretty cool. You know, Alan Jackson played his final show in Nashville at Nissan Stadium earlier this week. Well, Luke Combs walked away from that final concert with a one-of-a-kind keepsake. Luke shared photos from the night, including Alan's actual stage set list, personally signed just for him. Safe to say that's one piece of country music history that won't be leaving Luke's wall anytime soon. That's really cool. Well, do you have any big 4th of July plans? I know our country stars are busy. Keith Urban is going to be headlining America's biggest July 4th celebration in Houston. It's Freedom Over Texas, all part of America's 250th birthday celebration. Willie Nelson's 4th of July picnic, that's going to be happening at the Circuit of the Americas in Austin. So several different things happening there, and I hope you have a fantastic 4th of July.
0: 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And make sure to follow Ann on Instagram now. At Hudson Ann.
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Hey, thanks for sharing your Friday, or at least part of it, here with me on After Midnight, y'all. Before you take off and get that Friday started, let me remind you, God is great and He is worthy of our praise. I'm Granger Smith, coming to y'all from the Yee Yee Farm in Central Texas. 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I'm going to be kicking off Mornings with Granger here in just a few minutes. 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
1: White blue for 57 years. 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
1: The Fox will be live today from 3 to 5 inside the air-conditioned Super Sam's in the Farville Curve in Jonesboro. Crackles and booms, dazzling spins, spirals, fountains, rockets, smoke bombs.
2: Ah.
1: Hold on, I gotta get worked up for this.
2: You gotta get your oohs and ahs.
1: And those huge 6-inch super mortars. Super Sam's, we're there from 3 to 5. We'll have delicious Baskin-Robbins ice cream while supplies last.
2: Yeah,
1: today.
2: We will.
1: The Pleaser Freezer today at Super Sam's.
2: I'm gonna be there.
1: You gonna be there?
2: I'll be there.
1: Hey, Jimmy! You gonna be there?
2: Yes, sir.
1: When is the 4th of July hot dog eating contest?
2: You know, that does come up on the 4th of July, you know, every year. Believe it or not, that's on ESPN. But it's a flagship restaurant. Nathan's Famous Hot Dogs, their flagship is at Coney Island in New York. They're gonna have that at 9:45. That's going to be 10:45 Eastern time, 9:45 our time. And then they have it on ESPN. You get the app. You know, Joey Chestnut, everybody talks about Joey. I don't know what mustard belt. That's what you win the mustard belt.
1: Well, he didn't just eat hot dogs, too. He's in a lot of eating contests.
2: He's a professional eater. Joey talks about how he prepares for an eating competition.
3: I try to get into what I call the cycle, where I do a practice contest. Before every practice contest, there's a cleanse, a fast, and then there's the practice, which is like a simulated contest. Then there's recovery, and the recovery is just eating super high fiber, trying to get back down to normal weight. And once I get back to normal weight, I'll go back into my cleanse again and try to build my tolerance. Yeah, and then I'll be ready for the contest on July 4th.
2: He's got a plan. It's just not sit down and eat a bunch of hot dogs. This guy's got a plan. You notice, too, after he's finished, he does high fiber and kind of...
1: Well, he talked about getting ready. He cleanses.
2: Yes.
1: Is that like prep for a colonoscopy?
2: I would imagine.
1: Cleans things out.
2: Yeah.
1: Eats 60 hot dogs.
2: Yeah.
1: Then he cleans it out again.
2: And does a big fiber diet.
1: Is it okay to treat your digestive system like a machine?
2: Probably if you don't do it like every day, you know, but if he spaces it out, maybe, well, it works for him.
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1: And I'm excited. 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
0: Rick Myers of Jonesboro just declared his barbecue independence with D&W Outdoors and Bill's Cost Plus. 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

0: 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Our America 250 Freedom Fest is back tomorrow night at 9:30. It's at Arkansas State University. So come out, park in any of the athletic parking lots, and you'll be able to move into position and see the fireworks.
1: And some of this really great sponsors helping us out with this.
0: Dude, they write huge checks that we in turn write to the fireworks company. All Clean Restoration, thanks to Brett and Danny Joe. Arvest Bank, Kevin, Selena, the entire crew, Mark, Barton's, Danielle, Lauren, the crew. Hydro Conveyor, thanks to David and Philip and Paige. 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
1: Tommy!
0: My gosh! Three locations, fixed to be one in Paragould.
1: I mean, they came into town and exploded with their business.
0: They're sponsoring
1: the... No pun intended.
0: Grand finale. Yeah, I know.
1: Yeah.
0: They're sponsoring the grand finale.
1: Yeah.
0: My point is, though, without the sponsors writing their checks...
1: Yes.
0: We wouldn't have these fireworks.
1: It's going to be big. We don't understand how these fireworks work. People brag about their show, but this is the big one.
0: How do they do it? How do these guys make the... fireworks blow up in stars.
1: I don't know how they do that in hearts and stars in the different colors, red, white, and blue. I don't have
0: a clue. Those Chinese people, man, they got these fireworks figured out.
1: Yeah, and I was happy with the Kung Pao chicken.
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7: Good morning. A Paragould woman is facing multiple felony charges after police say she sexually assaulted a child several times over the course of about a year and a half. 23-year-old Reagan Mays is charged with 3 counts of sexual assault and 1 count of sexual indecency with a child. Investigators say she admitted to the acts during a meeting, but she blamed the victim. In other news, Jonesboro officials broke ground yesterday morning on the new E911 and real-time crime center downtown. It'll be on West Monroe. The facility will house dispatch operations and other public safety functions when it's completed by the winter of next year, 2027. It's a $5.9 million building, and it's being funded through a larger package of city revenue bonds. E911 director Ronnie Sturch says it'll be a place where lives are saved starting the moment it opens its doors. Your K8 Storm Team forecast. Decent holiday weekend forecast. A slight chance of a pop-up shower here and there. Highs in the mid-90s all the way through. Happy 4th. I'm Brett Hall with the Jonesboro Media Group.
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0: celebrating America's 250th birthday, the American Revolutionary War began on April 19, 1775, with the battles of Concord and Lexington as the 13 colonies sought to separate themselves from Britain. On July 4, 1776, the 13 colonies declared independence. But the war didn't end until both countries signed the Treaty of Paris in 1783.
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0: 104.9 The Fox, looking at 112 or so for the heat index today, and probably 113 tomorrow. It's just hot.
1: Here's what's happening today in Fox Country.
0: Woo! Woo!
2: Is it hot?
0: It's hot.
2: All right, bro. Hey,
0: we're going to be at Super Sam's from 3 to 5 today. Super Sam's Fireworks. They've been proudly red, white, blue for 57 years. They've got all the fountains, rockets, spins, spirals, crackles, booms, and those huge 6-inch super mortars.
2: Boy, people like those, you know. And I'll tell you what, I'm going to be out there from 3 to 5. We got Baskin-Robbins ice cream, and we're going to be talking about what's hot this year at Super Sam's.
0: Here's the thing, like when you have your personal fireworks display, which it's always cool to go to one of the big displays, but it's, you know, I've always come home from ours and shoot my own.
2: Yeah.
0: And everybody in my neighborhood knows I'm going to do it.
2: Yeah. Put on your own show.
0: But my point is, among your family and friends, when you pick who's going to like the fireworks, be smart about that.
2: Okay.
0: In other words, don't pick the one that's had the most to drink.
2: Yeah, yeah.
0: And it's, I would say, that, and this is not meant to offend anybody, don't pick the guy in the wheelchair.
2: Oh, yeah, yeah. This is a classic. A guy named Terry, and there's a video out, and this didn't happen. This was a classic video they had a couple of years back. Terry is lighting a box of fireworks.
0: He's in a wheelchair
2: bound. Terry lights, and he cannot get away from the fireworks. He's stuck.
3: Bag up, Terry. Put it in reverse, Terry. Put it in reverse. Oh, Lord. Lord, Jesus. Oh, Lord. Oh, Jesus. What you doing, Terry? Terry, what you doing?
0: I guess.
2: Let's hope Terry's okay.
0: I hope Terry's okay because his buddies doesn't seem too worried about
2: it. No, you know, at least drive him to the ER.
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5: Good morning. Two people are behind bars after a Jonesboro police officer recognized one of them from an outstanding warrant and found more than 100 grams of meth between the two of them at a local hotel. 49-year-old Sarah Thomas is facing a felony drug delivery charge, and her bond is $100,000. And 42-year-old Ross Ashford is facing a lesser possession charge. His bond is only $10,000. In other news, a Paragould man is behind bars on a $500,000 bond after a routine traffic stop led police to over 4 pounds of meth, an AR-15, and a wide variety of other drugs, all accessible to the four kids who were in his home, which happens to be less than 900 feet from a school. 37-year-old Charles Bright is facing a lengthy list of felony charges, including drug trafficking, illegal possession of a firearm, and counts of endangering the welfare of a minor. Your K8 Storm Team forecast for the holiday weekend. We'll keep doing the partly cloudy, high in the mid-90s thing all the way through. Slight chance of a pop-up shower. Looks like it'll be great for fireworks tomorrow night. I'm Brett Hall with the Jonesboro Media Group.

0: Entertainment. Now live
1: from me.
0: Madison Square Garden.
1: Yes. Taylor, could I get another beverage?
0: I do.
2: Yes.
1: And she will. Later on this evening.
2: I guess Travis, this is the entertainment, right?
1: Yeah, well, we've got a little entertainment. Okay. You know, we're not talking about Taylor. We talked the heck out of Taylor and Travis yesterday. Today is just movies that
0: are coming out. Do you want me to talk about Toy Story again?
1: Nope. We've already gotten your...
0: You want me to talk about that toilet paper a trainer gadget?
1: No. No, please. Wow.
0: Please this is press why, this number is, one or this, number two.
1: This says, is why we don't let Trey go to the movies very often.
2: We're going to have to drop the intro if he keeps singing over it.
1: Yeah. All right, listen, we got to throw the sponsor's name in here.
0: Oh, Reggie.
1: Reggie Jet-On Electric.
0: Just give his phone number and go on.
1: I'll do that through
2: the commercial, too.
1: I want to say that he is our Power Pro Premier Generac dealer. Yeah. Reggie, your AC's working overtime. We've got this heat advisory that's
0: in effect.
1: Get
0: your home standby generator.
1: That's what I'm saying.
0: What's his number?
1: Frigo, could you smack him?
0: 870.
1: Don't let a power outage turn your home into a sauna. Man.
2: He just.
0: 870-476.
1: Yeah?
0: What?
1: 3558.
0: That's it.
1: They'll get you covered at Jet-On Power Solutions.
2: You should try editing the show.
0: He'll answer and say, hey, it's Reggie.
1: Will he?
0: I don't know.
1: Okay.
0: We'll try sometime.
1: So, movies. You settle down. Movies. We'll talk. Okay, so first there was
0: Minions.
1: Despicable Me. And then there was Despicable Me 2. And then there was Minion. And then there was Despicable Me 3. And then there was Minions, The Rise of Gru. And then there was Despicable Me 4.
0: Oh my gosh.
1: And now we are to the 7th feature-length film in the franchise.
0: Oh. And see,
1: Minions and Monsters.
0: In my mind, I get the Minions and Monsters, Inc. confused. Are there no Minions and Monsters, Inc.?
1: No. That's a totally different film.
0: So Mike Wachowski, that's a whole different deal.
1: Totally different film.
0: Okay.
1: Yeah. It's just Minions and Monsters. The movie coming out this weekend, it takes place in Hollywood back in the 1920s.
0: Are these the little yellow people with the glasses?
1: Yeah.
0: Okay, all right.
1: Thanks for being engaged with pop culture.
2: I'm just going to sit back and...
0: They're in Hollywood.
1: Just hold on, Frigo.
2: Sit back and ride.
1: So they're trying to make a movie and they're looking for frightening creatures for their monster movie that they're making. And then they unleash the monsters and everything just kind of goes south.
0: They could probably find some in Monsters, Inc.
1: Well...
0: That's a whole bunch of monsters in that.
1: I like you circling back to your own joke, but that's not what they're doing. Minions and Monsters, it's out this weekend. It's going to make billions of dollars. I think they're actually expecting about $75 million here in the U.S.
0: Are they going to beat Toy Story this week?
1: That's the question. I don't want to make a prediction because I think Toy Story is strong and...
0: Let me just tell you, a movie theater is a good place to go during a heat advisory.
1: I would say so.
0: I mean, you know...
1: As long as I got the AC on.
0: I mean, just saying, they've got it on usually and it's usually nice and chilly.
1: That's right. Some people even take blankets.
0: I've seen it.
1: I've been one of those people. Well, my wife. So Minions and Monsters, that's going to be the big news. Then there's some counter programming that goes on. There's a movie called Young Washington, and it's what you would think. It's a movie based on the story of young George Washington. There's war, there's betrayal, there's impossible choices. I was thinking, well, I don't recognize this main actor, but Ben Kingsley's in it. He's good. Kelsey Grammer, also a familiar face. It's PG-13. So if you don't want to go see the movie about the Minions and the Monsters, you can go see Young Washington about the beginning of our country, and that's good timing.
0: That is great timing,
1: being as it is the 4th of July weekend.
0: I'm all into this history stuff right now.
1: Well, if you've got time, I know you got some fireworks to shoot off this weekend.
0: That's true.
1: If you've got time, you can head on over to the Malco. Well, they'll be happy to take care of it.
0: I know it's usually all movies, but you know what Friday night is, don't you?
1: Can you be more specific?
0: The season one finale of Dutton Ranch.
2: Okay.
1: Let's see, I'm not watching that right now.
2: Watch that on Saturday morning.
0: I'm just saying the episode you watched this week is the season finale. It is the season one finale.
2: Are they coming back for another season?
0: Season two is booked.
1: Yeah.
0: They have a different director.
2: Yes, there's a big blow up there.
0: Yeah, the director left, but everybody says it's going to be fine.
2: Yeah.
0: But season two is booked.
1: See, I'm not watching it because my wife and I have decided we can only have 11 streaming services. on a given period of time. So I can't watch it. I'll just have to let you guys tell me about it.
2: Okay. Well, borrow a password.
1: Okay. Let's talk about that off air. I don't want to incriminate himself. I don't want to put you guys in a spot.
0: Yeah.
1: That's it for today's episode. Have a glorious 4th weekend. My name is Brett, but if you don't care, I'd rather be referred to as
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0: 94.9 The Fox, Stafford Frigo, looking for a high in the mid-90s. It'll feel like 112 again this afternoon, 110 tomorrow, and Sunday. It's just going to be hot. If you're headed to the lake, make sure you take the Fox with you. We got the Fox app that you can download. You've got Bluetooth on the boat. You can run the Fox through the boat.
1: Yeah.
0: And we've got, listen, we're doing all weekend, America 250 weekend. We're playing the absolute biggest, most patriotic country hits in the land every hour starting at 5 this afternoon.
1: You know, speaking of apps, somebody told me there's a grilling app. And evidently, I don't know, I don't understand this. Evidently, you get an app to see if you're compatible with another griller.
0: What?
1: Yeah, if you're compatible with a griller, and this app kind of hooks you up kind of like a Tinder to see if you have what it takes.
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8: Good morning. A paralegal woman is facing multiple felony charges after police say she sexually assaulted a child several times over the course of about a year and a half. 23-year-old Reagan Mays is charged with 3 counts of sexual assault and 1 count of sexual indecency with a child. Investigators say she admitted to the acts during a meeting, but she blamed the victim. In other news, Jonesboro officials broke ground yesterday.

0: yesterday morning on the new E911 and real-time crime center downtown. It'll be on West Monroe. The facility will house dispatch operations and other public safety functions when it's completed by the winter of next year, 2027. It's a $5.9 million building, and it's being funded through a larger package of city revenue bonds. E911 Director Ronnie Sturch says it'll be a place where lives are saved starting the moment it opens its doors. Your K8 Storm Team forecast. Decent holiday weekend forecast. A slight chance of a pop-up shower here and there. Highs in the mid-90s all the way through. Happy 4th. I'm Brett Hall with the Jonesboro Media Group.
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2: Good morning. 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

0: celebrating America's 250th birthday. Public libraries, fire departments, the post office, lightning rods that save lives, the Declaration of Independence. They all have one person in common, Benjamin Franklin, one of our nation's most important founders.
1: Ben Franklin, he was the world's most famous scientist in his day. He's not remembered here as that. He's remembered as a founding father.
0: As U.S. ambassador to France, he convinced their powerful monarchy to back a risky rebellion that helped the 13 colonies win the battle against Britain to create the United States. His experiments with a kite proved that lightning was electricity. He helped write the Declaration of Independence and was a leading voice at the Constitutional Convention.
2: People are meeting him and they're going, it's like talking to a 20-year-old. His mind is so open.
0: He was a master of science, politics, diplomacy, and culture. And America would look very different if it weren't for the man who rose to become one of the most influential figures of the 18th century. 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

0: 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Hot weather continues. 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
0: Celebrate America's 250th with the company that's been proudly red, white, and blue for 57 years. You know who I'm talking about?
2: Who?
0: Super Sam's Fireworks.
2: Yeah, baby.
0: The Fox will be live today from 3 to 5 inside the air-conditioned Super Sam's in the Farville Curve in Jonesboro. Crackles and booms, dazzling spins, spirals, fountains, rockets, smoke bombs.
2: Ah.
0: Hold on, I gotta get worked up for this.
2: You gotta get your oohs and ahs.
0: And those huge 6-inch super mortars. Super Sam's, we're there from 3 to 5. We'll have delicious Baskin Robbins ice cream while supplies last.
2: Yeah,
0: today.
2: We will.
0: The Pleaser Freezer today. At Super Sam's.
2: I'm going to be there.
0: You going to be there?
2: I'll be there.
0: Hey, Jimmy, you going to be there?
3: Yes, sir.
0: When is the 4th of July hot dog eating contest?
2: You know, that does come up on the 4th of July. You know, every year, believe it or not, that's on ESPN. But it's a flagship restaurant. Nathan's Famous Hot Dogs, their flagship is at Coney Island in New York. They're going to have that at 9:45. That's going to be 10:45 Eastern time, 9:45 our time. And then they have it on ESPN. You get the app. You know, Joey Chestnut, everybody talks about Joey. I don't know what mustard belt. That's what you win the mustard belt.
0: Well, he didn't just eat hot dogs, too. He's in a lot of eating contests.
2: He's a professional eater. Joey talks about how he prepares for an eating competition.
4: I try to get into what I call the C

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1: Yeah, and then I'll be ready for the contest on July 4th.
2: He's got a plan. It's just not sit down and eat a bunch of hot dogs. This guy's got a plan. You notice, too, after he's finished, he does high fiber and kind of...
3: Well, he talked about getting ready. He cleanses.
2: Yes.
3: Is that like prep for a colonoscopy?
2: I would imagine.
3: Cleans things out.
2: Yeah.
3: Eats 60 hot dogs.
2: Yeah.
3: Then he cleans it out again.
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4: 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Mid-90s will feel like 112 this afternoon, 110 tomorrow and Sunday. 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
1: Man, I'm excited. 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
0: Rick Myers of Jonesboro just declared his barbecue independence with D&W Outdoors and Bill's Cost Plus. 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

0: Central Fox Country, 104.9 The Fox, Tapping a Frigo, looking for a heat index of 112 today, 110 tomorrow and Sunday. Our America 250 Freedom Fest is back tomorrow night at 9:30. It's at Arkansas State University. So come out, park in any of the athletic parking lots, and you'll be able to move into position and see the fireworks.
1: And so this really great sponsor is helping us out with this.
0: Dude,
1: this
0: they
1: year.
0: Write, just they
1: wonderful.
0: Write huge checks that we in turn write to the fireworks company. All Clean Restoration, thanks to Brett and Danny Joe. Arvest Bank, Kevin, Selena, the entire crew, yeah. 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
1: Tommy!
0: My gosh! Three locations, fixed to be one in Paragould.
1: I mean, they came into town and exploded with their business.
0: They're sponsoring
1: no the... No pun intended.
0: Grand finale. Yeah, I know.
1: Yeah.
0: They're sponsoring the grand finale.
1: Yeah.
0: My point is, though, without the sponsors writing their checks...
1: Yes.
0: We wouldn't have these fireworks.
1: It's going to be big. We don't understand how these fireworks work. People brag about their show, but this is the big one.
0: How do they do it? How do these guys make the... fireworks blow up in stars.
1: I don't know how they do that in hearts and stars in the different colors, red, white, and blue. I don't have
0: those
1: a clue.
0: Those Chinese people, man, they got these fireworks figured out.
1: Yeah, and I was happy with the Kung Pao chicken.
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10: Good morning. A paralegal woman is facing multiple felony charges after police say she sexually assaulted a child several times over the course of about a year and a half. 23-year-old Reagan Mays is charged with 3 counts of sexual assault and 1 count of sexual indecency with a child. Investigators say she admitted to the acts during a meeting, but she blamed the victim. In other news, Jonesboro officials broke ground yesterday morning on the new E911 and real-time crime center downtown. It'll be on West Monroe. The facility will house dispatch operations and other public safety functions when it's completed by the winter of next year, 2027. It's a $5.9 million building, and it's being funded through a larger package of city revenue bonds. E911 director Ronnie Sturch says it'll be a place where lives are saved starting the moment it opens its doors. Your K8 Storm Team forecast. Decent holiday weekend forecast. A slight chance of a pop-up shower here and there. Highs in the mid-90s all the way through. Happy 4th. I'm Brett Hall with the Jonesboro Media Group.
0: Full of great summertime hits for you to take to the lake, to the beach,

0: entertainment. Now live
1: That's
0: from
1: me.
0: Madison Square Garden.
1: Yes. Taylor, can I get another beverage?
0: I do.
1: We,
2: yes.
1: And she will later on this evening.
2: I guess Travis this is the entertainment, right?
1: Yeah, well, we've got a little entertainment. Okay. You know, we're not talking about Taylor. We talked the heck out of Taylor and Travis yesterday. Today is just movies that
0: are
1: coming
0: out. Do
1: you
0: want me to talk about Toy Story again?
1: No, we've already gotten your...
0: You want me to talk about that toilet paper a trainer gadget?
1: No. No, please. Wow.
0: Please this is press why, this number is, one or this, number two.
1: This is why we don't let Trey go to the movies very often.
2: That's, we're going to have to drop the intro if he keeps singing over it.
1: Yeah. All right, listen, we got to throw the sponsor's name in here.
0: Oh, Reggie.
1: Reggie Jeton Electric.
0: Just give his phone number and go on.
1: No, I'll do that.
2: Talk through the commercial, too.
1: I want to say that he is our Power Pro Premier Generac dealer. Yeah. Reggie, your AC's working overtime. We've got this heat advisory.
0: Get your home standby generator.
1: That's what I'm saying.
0: What's his number?
1: Frigo, could you smack him?
0: 870.
1: Don't let a power outage turn your home into a sauna. Man.
2: He just.
0: 870-476.
1: Yeah.
0: What?
1: 3558.
0: That's it.
1: They'll get you covered at Jeton Power Solutions.
2: You should try editing the show.
0: Hey, he'll answer and say, hey, it's Reggie.
1: Will he?
0: I don't know.
1: Okay.
0: We'll try sometime.
1: So, movies, you settle down. Movies, we'll talk. Okay, so first there was
0: Minions.
1: Despicable Me. And then there was Despicable Me 2. And then there was Minion. And then there was Despicable Me 3. And then there was Minions, The Rise of Gru. And then there was Despicable Me 4.
0: Oh my gosh.
1: And now we are to the 7th feature-length film in the franchise.
0: Oh. And see,
1: Minions
0: mind,
1: and Monsters.
0: In my mind, I get the Minions and Monsters, Inc. confused. Are there no Minions in Monsters, Inc.?
1: No. That's a totally different film.
0: So Mike Wachowski, that's a whole different deal.
1: Totally different film.
0: Okay.
1: Yeah. It's just Minions and Monsters. The movie coming out this weekend, it takes place in Hollywood back in the 1920s.
0: Are these the little yellow people with the glasses?
1: Yeah.
0: Okay, all right.
1: Thanks for being just engaged culture.
2: I'm just going to sit back and
0: they're in Hollywood.
1: Just hold on, Frigo.
2: Sit back and ride.
1: So they're trying to make a movie and they're looking for frightening creatures for their monster movie that they're making. And then they unleash the monsters and everything just kind of goes south.
0: They could probably find some in Monsters, Inc.
1: Well,
0: that's a whole bunch of monsters in that.
1: I like you circling back to your own joke, but that's not what they're doing. Minions and Monsters, it's out this weekend. It's going to make billions of dollars. I think they're actually expecting about $75 million here in the U.S.
0: Are they going to beat Toy Story this week?
1: That's the question. I don't want to make a prediction because I think Toy Story is strong and...
0: Let me just tell you, a movie theater is a good place to go during a heat advisory.
1: I would say so.
0: I mean, you know...
1: As long as I got the AC on.
0: I mean, just saying, they've got it on usually and it's usually nice and chilly.
1: That's right. Some people even take blankets
0: in there. I've seen it.
1: I've been one of those people. Well, my wife. So Minions and Monsters, that's going to be the big news. Then there's some counter programming that goes on. There's a movie called Young Washington, and it's what you would think. It's a movie based on the story of young George Washington. There's war, there's betrayal, there's impossible choices. I was thinking, well, I don't recognize this main actor, but Ben Kingsley's in it. He's good. Kelsey Grammer, also a familiar face. It's PG-13. So if you don't want to go see the movie about the Minions and the Monsters, you can go see Young Washington about the beginning of our country, and that's good timing.
0: That is great timing.
1: Being as it is the 4th of July weekend.
0: I'm all into this history stuff right now.
1: Well, if you've got time, I know you got some fireworks to shoot off this weekend.
0: That's true.
1: If you've got time, you can head on over to the Malco. Well, they'll be happy to take care of
0: it. I know it's usually all movies, but you know what Friday night is, don't you?
1: Can you be more specific?
0: The season one finale of Dutton Ranch.
2: Okay.
1: Let's see, I'm not watching that right now.
2: Usually watch that on Saturday morning.
0: Well, I'm just saying, the episode you watch this week.
2: It is the season finale.
0: It is the season one finale.
2: Are they coming back for another season?
0: Season two is booked. Yep. They have a different director.
2: Yes, there's a big blow up there.
0: Yeah, the director left, but everybody says it's going to be fine.
2: Yeah.
0: But season two is booked.
1: See, I'm not watching it because my wife and I have decided we can only have 11 streaming services. on a given period of time. So I can't watch it. I'll just have to let you guys tell me about it.
2: Well, okay. Borrow a password.
1: Okay. Let's talk about that off air.
0: You don't want to incriminate himself.
1: I don't want to put you guys in a spot.
0: Yeah.
1: That's it for today's episode. Have a glorious 4th weekend. My name is Brett, but if you don't care, I'd rather be referred to as
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1: Allie.
0: Hello.
1: It's Stafford and Frigo. Are we talking to Classic Hits 101.9 The Lake?
0: Yes. How are you guys?
2: Great.
1: I know you're doing a show. Have you got time to talk to us?
0: Yeah, I do.
1: Are you sure?
0: Yeah, I do.
1: Allie, there's a lot of rumors going on around about fireworks and companies going out of business and all. What about fireworks at Greer's Ferry? What's going on, Allie?
0: Yeah, hey, Heber Springs, we are good to go. We've got Freedom Fest scheduled on Saturday. It starts with a 5K that morning. So if anybody's listening as a runner, then come on to Heber. That's Saturday morning. We have an award-winning Sulphur Creek Trail that has been built in the past couple of years, and they're going to start that Saturday morning, I think at 9 a.m., and you can park at the fairgrounds and run in that. And then Sandy Beach is where everything's happening on Saturday, so it's going to be a fun day. 7 o'clock, we've got live music down at Sandy Beach with Cliff and Susan, which I don't know if y'all have heard of Cliff and Susan.
1: Yeah.
0: I think y'all were at the Country Music Awards, though, and probably have heard of them.
1: Oh, yeah, like 2 years running, Entertainer of the Year and Group of the Year for the Arkansas Country Music Awards. Yeah.
0: So they're going to be playing live Saturday night down at Sandy Beach. That's at 7 o'clock. On Saturday night, and then about 9:30, we're going to have the fireworks extravaganza.
1: Yay!
0: And that's going to be a great fireworks show right there on the lake, and you can watch it at Sandy Beach, or you can be on your boat. And that's going to be a huge fireworks show on the lake here in Heber Springs. So we're ready to go.
1: Wow.
2: Well, there's usually activities going all around the lake. In there, Allie, like over Greer's Ferry, Clinton, Heber, all around. It's a big lake.
0: Oh, it is. My dad is actually going to be in Greer's Ferry Saturday night.
2: Well, there you go.
0: So if you're in Greer's Ferry, my dad's going to be over there. They have a fireworks show as well. Same thing with lots of things for the kids to do, bounce houses and water slides.
2: Yeah.
0: And, free T-shirts, I think, for the first 100 people or so that show up, and hot dogs. And so that's going to be a fun time at Greer's Ferry. That's at their city park, and the fireworks show, you know, sometime between 9 and 9:30 that night. So Greer's Ferry's having fireworks, Fairfield Bay's having fireworks at their marina, and then, of course, Heber Springs, we're having our fireworks as well.
1: Most
0: people are having them on the 4th of July, and you are right, though, Batesville had to move theirs to the 5th. Because of a fireworks company going out of business. So theirs are going to be on Sunday, starting at 5 o'clock at the golf course in Batesville, at one of the golf courses in Batesville. The Batesville fireworks will have theirs on Sunday.
1: That's right. I think Mountain Home kind of faced that same problem up there, you know. So.
0: Yeah, I think they had the same company.
1: Yeah, I hate that for them. But like you said, I think it's all working out for everybody, though. Yeah.
0: Oh, yeah, I think so as well.
1: Wow.
0: And, you know, I know a lot of people, for us here, I know I'm going to take off Monday. Half my crew's taking off Friday, half my crew's taking off Monday, and so maybe you got Monday off and you could go to the fireworks late in Batesville.
2: We're trying to make things work. Our sales department's been off since the first of the year, I think.
0: I think mine is too.
1: Well, hey, is the lake in pretty good shape? Is it okay?
0: It is. You know, we had a drought at the first of the year, so it was kind of low, but we've really had a lot of rain here the past month, and the lake is up, and it's in great shape, and we're busy here, and we're planning for a big weekend here in Heber Springs.
1: I had a weekend up at Greer's Ferry, the town, back right after Memorial Day, and spent the weekend, had a really good time, ate at Bentley's restaurant up there, had a nice time, but they had some kind of a festival that weekend, and I think the front men were up there.
0: Tim
1: Ruslow and all those guys?
0: Yeah, Lake Fest. That's why we were here. So the first weekend of June, they have a big celebration. They're trying to build a community center. So that's a fundraiser for Greer's Ferry. And they've been putting on Lake Fest the past 3 or 4 years. And we'll bring in a big act like that. And that was a big event, going on at Greer's Ferry.
2: You know, we talk about the lake too, Allie, and everything. I just have some friends who live in Bono here that just get back. A lot of people do or do not know. Below the dam, little red there, a lot of people stay down there, trout fishing. That's beautiful below the dam too.
0: Oh, yeah. And that's one of the things that I think people forget about is that we have the river here, the Little Red. And we have some great trout fishing that goes on here. The Red River Trout Dock are some friends of mine that you could call them up and get a guided fishing trip anytime. And they'll take you out, and you can catch your limit probably in a couple hours out on the Little Red.
2: Good time.
0: And especially this time of year, it's a lot cooler down on the river. So it's a great place to go and spend a few hours.
1: And while you're at Grews Ferry this weekend, make sure your radio's on 101.9 The Lake.
2: Yeah. The Lake.
0: Yeah.
2: The Lake.
1: Good to talk to you, Allie.
0: All right, you too. Y'all take care.
1: Happy 4th of July.

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0: 49, the Fox, Stafford and Frigo, looking for a high in the mid-90s. It'll feel like 112 again this afternoon, 110 tomorrow, and Sunday. It's just going to be hot. If you're headed to the lake, make sure you take the Fox with you. We got the Fox app that you can download. You've got Bluetooth on the boat. You can run the Fox through the boat.
1: Yeah.
0: And we've got, listen, we're doing all weekend, America 250 weekend, we're playing the absolute biggest, most patriotic country hits in the land every hour starting at 5 this afternoon.
1: You know, speaking of apps, somebody told me there's a grilling app. And evidently, I don't know, I don't understand this. Evidently, you get an app to see if you're compatible with another griller.
0: What?
1: Yeah, if you're compatible with a griller, and this app kind of hooks you up kind of like a Tinder to see if you have what it takes.
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0: Celebrate America's 250th with the company that's been proudly red, white, and blue for 57 years. You know who I'm talking about?
2: Who?
0: Super Sam's Fireworks.
2: Yeah, baby.
0: The Fox will be live today from 3 to 5 inside the air-conditioned Super Sam's in the Farville Curve in Jonesboro. Crackles and booms, dazzling spins, spirals, fountains, rockets, smoke bombs.
2: Ah.
0: Hold on, I gotta get worked up for this.
2: You gotta get your oohs and ahs.
0: And those huge 6-inch super mortars. Super Sam's, we're there from 3 to 5. We'll have delicious Baskin-Robbins ice cream while supplies last.
2: Yeah,
0: today.
2: We will.
0: The Pleaser Freezer today at Super Sam's.
2: I'm gonna be there.
0: You gonna be there?
2: I'll be there.
0: Hey, Jimmy! You gonna be there?
3: Yes, sir.
0: When is the 4th of July hot dog eating contest?
2: You know, that does come up on the 4th of July, you know, every year. Believe it or not, that's on ESPN. But it's a flagship restaurant. Nathan's Famous Hot Dogs, their flagship is at Coney Island in New York. They're gonna have that at 9:45. That's going to be 10:45 Eastern time, 9:45 our time. And then they have it on ESPN. You get the app. You know, Joey Chestnut, everybody talks about Joey. I don't know what mustard belt. That's what you win the mustard belt.
0: Well, he didn't just eat hot dogs, too. He's in a lot of eating contests.
2: He's a professional eater. Joey talks about how he prepares for an eating competition.
4: I try to get into what I call the cycle, where I do a practice contest. Before every practice contest, there's a cleanse, a fast, and then there's the practice, which is like a simulated contest. Then there's recovery, and the recovery is just eating super high fiber, trying to get back down to normal weight. And once I get back to normal weight, I'll go back into my cleanse again and then try to build my tolerance. Yeah, and then I'll be ready for the contest on July 4th.
2: He's got a plan. It's just not sit down and eat a bunch of hot dogs. This guy's got a plan. You notice, too, after he's finished, he does high fiber and kind of...
0: Well, he talked about getting ready. He cleanses.
2: Yes.
0: Is that like prep for a colonoscopy?
2: I would imagine.
0: Cleans things out.
2: Yeah.
0: Eats 60 hot dogs.
2: Yeah.
0: Then he cleans it out again.
2: And does a big fiber diet.
0: Is it okay to treat your digestive system like a machine?
2: Probably if you don't do it like every day, you know, but if he spaces it out, maybe, well, it works for him.
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1049, the Fox Graylin James Water at a Wedding. Hi, it's Christy. Make sure you are drinking your water. It's going to be another hot one today. Heat advisory, heat index around 109 today. We've got highs in the mid-90s throughout the holiday weekend. So take care of one another. Drink your liquor.

0: Chastity, Chastity, carry on. That's Fox First. Hey, congratulations to Rick Myers of Jonesboro. 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We've got more great giveaways. The details on that coming soon. 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
1: Good morning. I'm Jeff Alley on the Cromwell Ag Radio Network. Corn for December delivery yesterday fell 0.3%, 440 and 3/4 a bushel at the Board of Trade, slumping after starting the day positive. Weather forecast showing hot temperatures easing in the coming days. November soybeans fell yesterday 0.2%, 11.46 and 3/4. September wheat rose 0.1%. The withering heat hitting U.S. crop-growing areas this week. It's expected to subside within the next couple of days. Futures International Gary Sandlin said in a note, the U.S. weather and oppressive heat will be gone, returning to normal and even slightly below normal temps through July 15th, which is now nearly perfect for corn pollination. The National Weather Service forecast was for temperatures to stay above average in much of the Corn Belt for the next 6 to 10 days, supported for grain futures trading through yesterday morning before pairing gains for the rest of the day. Number of traders cashed in the chips early and didn't see the market activity that you normally would on a trading day. Chinese buyers were rumored to be asking about U.S. soybean exports, given that futures a lift. Somewhat optimistic we'll see some soy buying from China, according to some market analysts. I'm Jeff Daly.
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2: Country weather. From the K8 Storm Team, sunny and hot today, high 95 with a heat index of 109. Can't rule out a few scattered showers today and tomorrow. 77 tonight, 95 tomorrow for the 4th. We've got a slight chance of a pop-up shower, but you know what? Not definitely a washout. It's going to be great weather for Freedom Fest out at Arkansas State University tomorrow night. 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

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Yeah, we got it. Hey, get ready to wave the flag and turn it up. We're kicking off our America 250 weekend at 5 today with some unforgettable patriots.

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0: Luke Combs, I Just Want to Be By You on Jonesboro's Fox Country. Hey, I want to come to your house if you're putting on a fireworks show. Yeah, I love a good fireworks show and Super Sam's Fireworks here in Jonesboro. Pierre Gould, listen, they've got the best. 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And look for the gigantic Super Sam's tent as you enter and leave Jonesboro on the north side or the south side or the west side or the east side. They're everywhere. 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

0: What a great song. Zach John King is his name, and Get to Drinkin'. Hey, friends, if you've been to Freedom Fest before, listen up. There's been a change. A change for the better. America 250 Freedom Fest has moved from the Southside Softball Complex to Arkansas State University tomorrow night. 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Now, a lot of people are calling, like, where exactly are you guys going to be shooting these fireworks from? 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
0: The Kate Storm Team, sunny and hot today. Headed for a high of about 95, going to feel like 109. Tonight's low 77 to sunny skies tomorrow. About 95, can't rule out a slight chance of a pop-up shower, but definitely not a washout. 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

0: 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I was just a kid myself, John Morgan, on 104.9 The Fox. Well, I know your kids are probably just as excited about Freedom Fest and fireworks and all the fun. We've got a great show for you tomorrow night. There's a lot of events going on during the day. There's a cornhole tournament. There's a car show. The Delta Symphony Orchestra has a performance. And then, of course, the highlight of the evening is going to be Freedom Fest. Our fireworks show will be shot from the A-State football practice field. Admission is free. There's free parking. You don't have to pay to park. You can park in any of the A-State Athletics parking lots, the football field, the baseball field, First National Bank Arena. And I would encourage you, as I said many times today, bring your chairs with you so you can kind of jockey for a good seat, because we do have some buildings out there, obviously. So there may be some obstructions in some areas, unlike at Southside where it's just, you know, a big old open field. But that's where we're going to be this year. So don't go to Southside. Come out to Arkansas State. Showtime 9:30. I would say the latest I would get there is 9 o'clock. Don't be trying to wheel in there at 9:20, because you know what happens, okay? Just drive safe, be careful, and we'll see you tomorrow night.
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It's Christy. It's 12 o'clock, America 250. It happens tomorrow, Freedom Fest at Arkansas State University. 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

0: Jelly Roll, get your hands up on 104.9 The Fox. Hi there, it's Christy inviting you to join us for Celebrate America's 250th with the company that's proudly been red, white, and blue for 57 years. 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We're going to be in the air-conditioned Superstore location in the Farville Curve in Jonesboro. 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We're going to have a delicious Baskin-Robbins ice cream while supplies last between 3 and 5. 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Super Sam's location in the Farville Curve. They've got the crackles and booms, the spins, the spirals, the fountains, the rockets, the smoke bombs, or if you're like me, I like those little bitty snakes that you light up and they just kind of grow. Yeah, I like the little kitty stuff. But they've also got the big ones, the huge 6-inch super mortars. So if you're in charge of the neighborhood fireworks show, Super Sam's has got what you're looking for. The selection, the quality, the value, and we'll have free Baskin-Robbins ice cream today. 3 to 5, Super Sam's Fireworks in the Farville Curve with 104.9 The Fox.
1: 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Today, we're celebrating Independence Day, and that means our financial indices and our commodity markets are closed. In the market yesterday, December corn fell 0.3%, 4.40¾ a bushel. It slumped after starting the day positive, forecast showing hot temperatures easing in the days ahead. November soybeans dropped 0.2%, 11.46¾. September wheat yesterday up 0.1% at $6.25 a bushel. The withering heat that's been hitting crop growing areas expected to subside within the next 2 days, according to Futures International Gary Sandlin. The U.S. weather and oppressive heat will be gone, returning to more normal, even slightly below normal, through July 15th now, which is nearly perfect for corn pollination. The Weather Service forecast this week was for temperatures to stay above average in much of the Corn Belt over the next 6 to 10 days. The world supply picture provided support for wheat futures this week. Winter wheat production generally low. Issues with crops elsewhere are supporting futures. Record heat in France and challenges to the crop in Russia also leaning to support the market. At the Board of Trade yesterday, we saw corn and soybean futures as well as wheat trade mixed to the close. I'm Jeff Nally.
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0: From the Kate Storm team, hot, hot, hot, and more hot the next few days. 95 for the high today. Feels like temperatures around 109. Tomorrow for the 4th, we've got a slight chance of a pop-up shower. Highs in the mid-90s, 94 on Sunday as well. 92 degrees right now as we kick off another extra long Fox run of your requests. 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
1: Josh Ross, I Hate How You Look on Jonesboro's Fox Country. You know what I love? American flags. I mentioned this when I went on vacation to Maine. Every little town was lined with American flags. Every business flying the flag. It was so beautiful. And so I encourage you to get out, get ready to wave that flag, turn it up this weekend. Starting at 5 today, the Fox is going to kick off an unforgettable America 250 weekend. It's all part of our Fox Country Summer. And we're going to be playing the most patriotic country hits in the land every single hour. So whether you're having friends over in the backyard, maybe you're going to the lake, you're going to the river, you're coming out to Freedom Fest, wherever you are, keep it locked on 104.9 The Fox, especially tomorrow night at 9:30 when the fireworks show starts. All of the fireworks are synced with this beautiful patriotic soundtrack that is unmatched. You're not going to have fireworks and a little bit of music and then it stopped. No. It's synced. It goes together. Like when you hear the words, "and the rocket's red glare," boom, rocket's red glare will be in the sky because that's how we roll. It's America 250 Freedom Fest and it happens tomorrow night, 9:30 at Arkansas State University. We're going to be firing the fireworks off at the football practice field. Plenty of parking at all the Arkansas State athletic fields, baseball, football, Arkansas, Arkansas State University Arena, First National Bank Arena, brain not working today. 9:30 showtime, admission is free. Parking is free. So if you're used to going to Southside, you need to come back the other direction this year. We'll be at Arkansas State.
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Stella Lefty with Boston on Jonesboro's Fox Country. 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

meet Storm Team. Mostly sunny and hot today. I don't have to tell you that. Just walk outside and go, That's what everybody says. I just kind of watch everybody's reaction, and their face usually says it all. 95 for the high. Feels like 109 out there right now. Tomorrow, sunny, 95 for the 4th. A slight chance of a pop-up shower. Same story for Sunday with a high 94. 95 right now as we kick off an extra long Fox Run for the First National Bank Foxhole.

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0: 94.9 The Fox. I was just a kid myself. That's John Morgan. Hey, join the Fox. We're headed out to Super Sam's in the Farmville Curve in Jonesboro. These air-conditioned Super Sam's fireworks. They also have a location on Highway 351 in Jonesboro. And they've got tents in and out of Jonesboro all directions. You go north, you're going to see a Super Sam's tent. You go south, you're going to see a Super Sam's tent. You go west, you go east, look for Super Sam's tents. That's where you want to shop at. The selection, the quality, the value you're looking for, not a bunch of duds. No, crackles and boobs, dazzling spins, the spirals, the fountains, the rockets, the smoke bombs, and of course those big old huge 6-inch super mortars that drive dogs crazy. Super Sam's, they've got it. We'll be at the Farmville Curve location this afternoon, 3 to 5, and we're going to have delicious scoops of Baskin-Robbins ice cream while it lasts. And on a hot day like today, people are going to be partaking in the free Baskin-Robbins, so get there early.
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playlist packed full of great summertime tunes for you. 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

Bailey Zimmerman out and about in his Chevy Silverado on 104.9 The Fox. 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

0: Lauren and Chase on 104.9 The Fox. A little bit after 2 o'clock Friday afternoon. I say let the weekend begin. We've got your forecast for the weekend. Not bad, especially for fireworks. Right now, a quick check of the markets.
1: I'm Jeff Daly on the Cromwell Ag Radio Network as the nation celebrates the 4th of July, a day early as the holiday tomorrow. Today, the observed holiday, closing financial indices and commodity markets as well. Many traders likely called an early end of the work week yesterday. Volumes notably missing from row crop trade. As a result, futures lacking convention in either direction to close the week. Traders return next week. The weather will likely be the first indicator checked when deciding positions moving forward. Corn pollinating already taking place in some regions just around the corner in the bulk of the Midwest. Outside markets were also mixed to close the week. Crude oil once again lower, almost directly at pre-war levels from late February. The U.S. and Iran did hold negotiations this week, and apparently there is still no deal that would open the Strait of Hormuz or end the conflict.

0: For the week this week, July corn was up 12.25 cents a bushel. December corn was unchanged. July soybeans closed up 5.5 cents. November soybeans were down 8.5 cents a bushel. July Chicago wheat for the balance of the 4 days of trade was up 12.25 cents. As for markets, again, weather, the key at this juncture with crop development, first on the minds of the trade. I'm Jeff Nally.
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17: More of the same, really. Partly cloudy, slight chance of a pop-up shower, high in the mid-90s. We're doing that today. We're doing that tomorrow. I don't think we have to worry about showers popping up during the fireworks tomorrow night. I think if that's going to happen, it's going to be during

day. So that's good. Cooling off a little bit on Sunday. I think Sunday's high is just supposed to be 90, and we'll kind of hover around the 90-degree mark for Sunday and the first couple of days next week. More chances of rain during that period. Got ourselves another extra-long Fox Run live from the First National Bank foxhole, and we'll

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sing it with me. Everybody, I guess Garth on 104.9 The Fox. Whatever you got going on this afternoon, be safe. Drive carefully. Stay cool. Whether you're heading out of town or you're looking at the clock thinking, is it 5 yet? Here's Jason Aldean. He's on The Fox.

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1: Happy birthday, America. 250th birthday tomorrow, July 4th. 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And let me tell you, when you come into Super Sam's, we're in the Farville Curve where it all began. Also, they're on Highway 351. Got the air conditioning going for your comfort. We have the tents scattered throughout Jonesboro, Paragould, a lot of different locations. And Terry, like, when I come in, I don't know about all the fireworks, so your great people here will walk me through and tell me what I need to get.
2: 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But we have a great staff that check out. We treat everybody really, really well here. 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We want to make sure you have a good experience when you come here. And don't forget, it's cool in here.
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2: Oh, that's absolutely more than you might be could even shoot in one night. 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You can walk in and walk out with that in about 5 minutes, and you've got your show ready to go.
1: They have Roman candles, smoke bombs, bottle rockets. They have just about Roman candles. Join us, Super Sam's Fireworks in the Farville Curve. 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
12: You can't hate Storm Team Forecast. We'll keep doing this partly cloudy, high in the mid-90s thing today and tomorrow. No rain for the fireworks tomorrow night. I think we'll be in good shape there. Rain chances as we wrap up the weekend and start the week next week, but a little bit cooler. Highs like about 90 as opposed to 95. So maybe that'll take down the feels-like temperatures. That'd be great. Got ourselves another extra-long Fox run. 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
2: Hey, Fox. We're in the Farville Curve. Hello, Super Sam's Fireworks. If you're headed to the river, headed to the lake, headed to the backyard, the pool, come by here first. Super Sam's Fireworks. It all began here, Terry, in the Farville Curve.
3: Absolutely. Began here years ago in a little gravel parking lot in one tent. 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
2: That's right, yes. 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
1: And you can come here to Farfield Curve, Highway 351, or one of the iconic tents in Jonesboro and Perigold with 49 The Fox.
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10: You got your K8 Storm Team forecast. Partly cloudy, mid-90s. We did that today. We'll do that tomorrow, too. A slight chance of a pop-up shower. I don't think we're going to have any trouble in and around our fireworks celebration out at ASU. I think if it does rain at all, it'll be early in the day and no trouble for tomorrow night. Cooling off a little bit beginning on Sunday. And by that, I mean highs like about 90 as opposed to 95. But I'll take any kind of break I can catch. You know what I mean? And it'll be that way first of next week. Got ourselves another extra long Fox Run. Live from the First National Bank Foxhole.

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summertime tune right there. Chris Jansen, Purchasing Something for the Water on 104.9 The Fox. Closer and closer to 5 o'clock on a Friday before a holiday weekend. Love it. Here's John Morgan.

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1: I knew I'd see her around. 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
1: Hey, everybody. Happy birthday, America. 250th birthday. More boom for your buck. Super Sam fireworks. Farville Curve, where it all began. Also, Highway 351 for all of you out towards Sage, Brooklyn that way, or one of their tents that you're going to see in Jonesboro, Paragould. 351 Farville Curve is air-conditioned, but all the great quality and wonderful fireworks you're going to be able to find. You can talk to Ethan. He will help you out if you're going through here, you know, and you're trying to set up your own fireworks, your own show. You could pretty well help them along and describe what they're going to do.
2: That's right. I've been working here for quite some time, shot most of the stuff in here. We got some new products in here as well.
1: I was going to say this back behind here. If you want to build your own, just walk out with one of those. What are those? That CEO just assortment?
2: Yeah, yes, that is our biggest assortment this year. It's pretty much a show in a box. All you need is a lighter with that thing. You're going to put on a really good show.
1: And I know a lot of people, the bottle rockets, you have those firecrackers, you have the Roman candles, smoke bombs.
2: Right. Yes, we have all the kids stuffs, all the classics and novelty items, fountains. We got bottle rockets, sparklers in all colors and sizes. We got it all.
1: Super Sam Fireworks. You guys going to be open late tonight?
2: Yes, we'll be open. As long as the people come in, we'll stay open. I know they're going to have a firework show over here. A lot of people come in after that. We'll stay open. Yes.
1: All right, Super Sam's. We're in the Farville Curve, also 351 with 104.9
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5: You can't storm team forecast. The weekend's going to look a lot like the week has been. Still kind of warm. Mid-90s today, we did that. We'll do that again tomorrow. Maybe a little bit cooler on Sunday. Chance of a pop-up shower here and there. Don't think it's going to mess with our big fireworks celebration tomorrow night. So don't you worry about that. I mean, you know, there have been chances of pop-up showers all week. How many have you seen? Think about it. So a little cooler beginning on Sunday and into the first part of next week. In the meantime, though, it's Friday night in Fox Country. Got ourselves another extra long Fox run live from the First National Bank Foxhole here.

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A lot of patriotic tunes coming your way. Right now, Corey and Cole at a Rocky Mountain low.

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0: Chris and Aldean at 104.9. The Fox, after the weekend is through and you've had yourself a glorious fourth. 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

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The biggest fireworks show we've ever done. 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Starts at 9:30. At least that's when the fireworks start.

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Smack dab in the middle of another extra long Fox run with the Browns, Kane and Caitlin on The Fox.

0: New stuff from our man Jelly Roll. 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And it's out at ASU. 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It's All Clean Restoration, Arvest Bank, Barton's, Hytro Conveyor, Parrish Automotive, and D&W, Wright Fiber, plus Tommy's Express Car Wash, sponsoring the gigantic America 250 Grand Finale. 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
0: Got your K8 Storm Team forecast. Slight chance of a little bit of rain tonight. A little pop-up shower. It could happen. Same thing for tomorrow. It's not going to mess with our fireworks celebration tomorrow night. If it happens, it'll happen during the day. If it happens at all. It'll be warm again tomorrow, though. High in the mid-90s, like it's been all week. Sunday will cool off a little bit. Sunday's high is

only going to be 90. And the same for the first part of the week. That'll feel like a cool front around here. You know what I'm saying? Got ourselves another extra long Fox Run. Live from the First National Bank Foxhole. And we're doing it.

It's an America 250 weekend on 104.9 The Fox. Patriotic tunes coming out of your radio all weekend. That's Aaron Tippin. I'm Brett, and this is Bailey Zimmerman. He's on The Fox.

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0: Kane Brown, woman of 104.9 The Fox. Almost to 7 o'clock. Almost to Ellie, who's wearing something patriotic. I guess it's red, it's blue. And we say thank you to Ellie. Thank you to Ellie for coming on in. She'll keep you company throughout the Friday night in Fox Country. More Fox Country on the way. 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